0: Kingston 44 Fire, Medic 13, number 1, Luff Court, for CLR activation, 2004.
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0: Right. Okay, this will be first of knockdown. Take the first spin. We'll be on the for a while.
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LLC, Hunter requested to assist Medic 121, the Creek LLC, Soltz Hall, 525 East 2nd Street, Town of them, 2007.

Paul, 525 East 2nd Street. One and one of BLS-60's portables is on scene, requesting you as an additional unit of assistance. Twenty zero eight.

0: 10 Charlie.
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I'm focused on 21 Boston Ave. For individual locked as keys in a Nissan Rogue that's still running. 2012.

0: I'm on the scene. 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I'll be out speaking with them. I have nothing immediately evident from the Alpha side of the building. 241 Tango will be establishing command.
1: We have a list.
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1: 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Should be apartment 203.
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1: 219, will you turn it off?
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Be transitioning.

0: 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That's the evidence from the Alpha Delta corner. We'll be investigating.
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Wilkesboro Township Fire Medic 9, Monday Street at Highland Park Boulevard, Wilkesboro Township, for the two-car motor vehicle accident, patient with neck pain, 2025.

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0: You're on the way to Wolfsburg Township.
1: You're on the way to 2025.
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0: go ahead.
1: Okay, just to correct here, it is not number 10, it is number 1313 that was originally tripped on the breaker, 13.
0: Thank you.

0: Wilson Township Fire, second request, Monday Street, Hunt Park Boulevard, for motor vehicle accident, patient with neck injury, 2027.
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I'm with 543, the Red Mill Tavern, 340 South Main Street, Pittston City. 7-8-0, male, clammy weakness, currently on the patio. 2030.

0: 926 is going to be clearly high value. 2031.
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1: 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We'll try to back up.
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1: County, can you have PD respond down to my station for a abandoned vehicle that's parked out in front of the firehouse?

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1: County, 241, Lieutenant.
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1: 231.
0: Chief, I just spoke to some of the workers here. They said they're smelling the smoke approximately halfway down the structure towards the rear on the right-hand side of the structure.
1: I copy.

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1: 141 engine, 2's arriving, first to engine. Billy, go next to rescue for that.
0: Tampa, I'll call school back.

0: 911, 645, Cypress, New Haven City, 87-year-old female, short of breath. Time out, 2203.
1: From Side Alpha here, the front entrance. It's going to be door number 38, which is going to be on, we'll call this the Alpha side. Correction, we'll call this the Bravo side. It's going to be on the Delta side, where door 38 is. But they're saying that you can only... So, once we get crews in there...
2: All right, do you want me to leave my rig? I'll put engine 3 as the first two engine. I'll assume operations inside. I have another fireman with me.
1: And...

0: having those lonely one flag command.
1: Eric, it's in the middle of the building on the Delta side. So the front entrance, that'll be side Alpha. Get over to the Delta side.
0: Yeah.

0: Myself and Firefighter Jones, Andrew through the Alpha side. New progress report when I can.
1: I got it.

0: 1920, Command 141.
1: Command, go ahead.
0: Murder 2 nights out.
2: China.

0: Nuremberg ladder, correct?
1: Awesome.
0: We're top seven positions and stage at this point. Send your crew to Tower 7. We're just going to stand by at this point until we hear further.
1: Roger, 1920, okay.
2: Command, I'd reposition that engine company to your side as well. 38's about halfway down on the north side, called the Delta side.
3: Engine 3. 22-09.

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1: Standing by.
0: Do you need any additional manpower inside? Can you get that exit door open?
1: Well, we're still making our way to 30. All call conditions normal at this point. There's no orders. We're trying to make contact here with the personnel. Kind of point us in the right direction here. This is all canned goods storage for the most part.
0: I copy. I have two trucks and an engine company out here in position.
1: Well, in front of the room, so we're talking with them. Like I said, conditions are normal inside.
0: I copy. Command of truck 7, you copy. Go to your roof.
1: Yeah, 10-4. 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
0: Let's just wait till the interior crews open those doors for you. 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

0: You can figure a lot of as well. What's your staffing?
1: Three.

0: hydrant. I do have a light haze in this quadrant. It's up high in the, it's like along the ceiling at this point.
1: I copy. Comanche Tower 7 driver. They're going to be operating where engine 3 is. 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
2: Okay, you want me to reposition?
1: You're good there for now. Just get up there and see if you can find anything.
2: Sure.

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1: Okay.
2: Command to 241 Tanker.
0: Standing by, command.
2: I want you to stand by the entrance and look for the CANDU FTC connection.
0: Thank you.
3: Man, I have 2 man doors open. I got 1 right in front of your buggy and 1 at Tower 7 for access here.
2: I copy.

0: What?
1: Are we needed on the pin job at Eagle Rock or negative?
0: Negative. Chief 2 said, go next to on that, since you already had a structure fire.
1: 10-4, then attach us to Stony Creek.
0: 10-4, I do have you attached there.
1: 10-4, thank you.
0: Ops 1 for operations.
2: He's complaining of severe lower back pain, decreased sensation and movement in his bilateral lower extremities, does have good palpable pulses, and left lower quadrant abdominal pain. Current set of vitals, sinus rhythm 96, blood pressure 134 over 82, respiration 21, 98% on room air, GCS 15. He's gotten 50 mics of fentanyl for pain so far. Do you have any questions?

0: until activation of the alarm here.
1: In the zone that you're currently in. It's going to be for smoke.
0: All right, we have a slight haze. It's literally right along the ceiling. I'm going to go with an HVAC or a light ballast. We're still investigating further. There's not much more we can do around in here.
1: I copy. Just going to wait for the report from the roof. If I need to go check that panel, I will.
0: Initial report, we're going to go along the single HVAC unit that we can see.
1: I copy.

39. That was 5 Sam's 26. Area 245 South Poplar Street, Phase 2 location in the city. For the iPhone crash detection, unknown injuries, 22-22.

0: 5.
1: Yeah, let's see.
0: Engine 5, I can't make your radio out.
1: Repeat the address, please. Yeah.
2: County 26.
0: Go ahead.
2: En route, switching to fire south.
0: 23.
3: One thirty-nine chief.
0: 22-24.

0: investigating. Currently at the panel. Command to the Division 1 supervisor.
1: Standing by.
0: Panel is currently seeing booster number 5. Currently looking for a map to see where exactly that is.
1: Copy. Chief 2 to Chief 4. So the majority of the haze we have on the roof line, from where you're set up, it's at the opposite end of the building, which again we'll call the Delta side. It's all constant.

0: currently looking for a map to see where exactly that is.
1: Copy. Chief 2 to Chief 4. So the majority of the haze we have on the roof line, from where you're set up, it's at the opposite end of the building, which again we'll call the delta side. It's all concentrated on that far north delta wall and ceiling area. There's really nothing on this other side. There's really nothing else up there other than the lights and the HVAC. It's all steel roof.
2: Yeah, 10-4. This one HVAC is about where the tower's set up. We're going to walk to the end of the roof here and see if we see anything, but all conditions are normal up here.
3: Engine City driver to command, water supplies established.
0: I copy. County Stony Creek Road, command.
4: Three to five, I'm going to go up ahead and see if there's anything up this way.
0: Hey, copy.
1: You can give me the crew off the rescue, whatever he has. Like I said, there's not much more we can do in here. Once we clear that roof, we're going to probably have to do another face-to-face here and come up with another plan.
0: All right, copy. Rescue, you got it. Meet up with Chief 2.
4: Rescue copies. 141 Rescue County. Show me arriving on the scene.
5: 2226.
2: Off to this delta side, we could but the roof is normal conditions.
0: Hey, Stony Creek Road, command.
5: Stony County.
0: Bill, cruiser reporting a smoke condition inside the structure. We're still in the investigative mode on all the units at this point.
5: Yeah, I'm monitoring. 2227.
1: Chief 2 to Chief 4. Is it more of an electrical odor, or you have a like a ordinary combustible?
2: Smells a little bit more like ordinary combustible, but I'm not really sure where it could be coming from.
5: One thirty-nine,
4: Chief. Kelly, we checked this area up. There's nothing evident or any crash in this area.
5: 10-4, we're cleared unfounded. 2228, County 26, ambulance 577.
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5: 22.

0: Yes, right now.
1: Okay, I'm standing by.
2: Come on. Anyway.
0: Just UFR, it's going to be Firefighter Sencion and Firefighter Walford.
2: I copy.

there. We are all set up then. 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For now, I guess you can stand by. I didn't hear you. There was feedback.

0: group to Division 1.
1: Alright.
0: Alright, the roof is ticking 47 degrees except for a section we found on this delta side. It's probably two-thirds of the way down the belt. We're getting in 68 range. It's 20 degrees more for some reason.

0: It's a bucket on the 11 o'clock truck. That's correct. If you have somebody come out one of those doors, I can direct you to the area where we're getting that heater normally.
1: Yep, we're coming out.

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1: 25 Bravo, arriving on scene.
0: Okay, I thought it was Alpha, so is Bravo taking it?
1: Affirmative, 25B, arriving on scene.
0: Okay.
2: To check all these light ballasts. I mean, there are LED lights, but it's obviously something on that roof line that's causing this.
1: I copy. I'll make contact with them. If you want to send manpower over to the opposite side of where you are located. That's where the panel is going to be. They could try to reset it. I'm unable to from the front entrance, and they do not have any maps for that booster.
2: Copy. All my personnel, we're on the Delta side at this point. We're face to face with the truck, please.

0: 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We're going to utilize this man lift that we have access to.
1: Very good. 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Okay.

Fire Investigation 366 at Lewitt Ave, Hanover Township. Some type of alarm sounding from the rear. 20 to the rim.

0: 7. The box was cleared out on Fire South.
1: Well, nobody told us, so we'll be available in the city.
0: Can we tell you switch to Fire South? Yeah, Kim, we broadcast on Fire South, we need to cancel.
2: Okay.

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2: 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Superior, we'll be honest, kidding.
1: I think she's only 2244.
3: Marriott or Major One?
1: Major One.
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1: All right, I'm going to divert you. You got to call on your own first deal here. 235 West Foothills Drive at the Job Corps. 20-year-old female, think about episode unknown breeding status. Copy.

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0: 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If we don't, and if it's needed for high level care, we'll just keep on moving for ALS over here.
1: Okay. 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

0: Commander. 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
1: I copy. 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
0: Copy.

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536 41 Chase, 117 Clingers Road, Butler Township. 6-year-old female weakness, unavailable, ambulate 2256.

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1: All right, we found the area we're in between 338 on the Delta Wall. It was quite older, what I will call like overheated electrics. We're investigating this area now.
0: I copy.

Mac 11, 117 Sanders Road, Butler Township, for people with weakness, I will ambulate 2300 hours.

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0: Alright, you can just stand fast for right now.
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0: On the way to Hazleton with 11 on board.
1: Yeah, 4. 5371.

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1: You're
0: what? Hospital level.
1: How far? That was 18.

Medic 11, 28, West Bradshaw, West Hazleton, for a 15-year-old male panic attack, 0043.

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0: Doctor?
1: Hey, we were just advised the police department request EMS.
0: Okay, priority 2.
1: 10-4, 046.

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0: Pop, I know that it's a Spanish-speaking person, but could you try calling back, have them step out? I'm not going on the door, nobody's coming out.
1: Yeah, of course, then. Those are 52.

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0: Sharon County.
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Paramedic 29, 1723 River Road in Jenkins, outside the Pizza Bella, 33 O'Malley, weakness, vomiting, 120.

Sugarloaf EMS, Medic 26, 612 North Vine Street, Hazleton City. 80-year-old male, unresponsive, is breathing. ETOH 121.

0: 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Houston Chancellor 26 will handle. 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
1: 10-4, Council 577 as well.
0: Yeah, 10-4.
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4: 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BLS 90 for a fall victim, 7010 Scenic Drive, South Center Township, 0128.

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1: 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There is a code for the garage interactive.

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0: A caller called back, kind of demanding EMS to be there now. They were advised you're still en route.
1: 10-4.

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Eastbound 80, mile marker 250. Motor vehicle crash, tractor trailer rollover, unknown injury, 247.

250. Mickey 91, motor vehicle accident, tractor trailer rollover, unknown injuries, 250 eastbound, Interstate 80, Luzerne County, 0258.

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0: 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Eastbound 80, mile marker 250. 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

0: paramedic, 240 North Sherman Street, North Penn Manor, room 2, 85-year-old female fall victim, back pain, 255.
1: Your partner's phone. It's called BN 1950. Have a look at it.
2: Yeah, it's a 4-mil. I got it.

0: Number will be Bravo November 1950.
1: Benson County, thank you. And you said that the container is not broken?
0: 10-4. Caller states the trailer is intact.
1: Denver County, rescue copies.

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1: 177 Rescue.
0: Any word on whether the interstate is open or closed?
1: No word. We had reports at 250, westbound at 250, and westbound at 250.8.
0: 10 Clark County, thank you.

0: 577.
1: Alright, definitely going to be westbound. Eastbound's moving, and now we are in the traffic jam of westbound around the 251.2. We'll let you know exactly where it is when we get there.
0: 10-4. 259.

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1: EMS is hitting a backlog 251.2.
0: County, thank you. Do we know if this call is on eastbound or westbound?
1: EMS states that the eastbound lane is moving. They're in backlog on westbound.
0: Bedford County, thank you.
1: Three units can converse.

We're barely speeding through. With this new construction of the bridge, there's nowhere for us to go.

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1: Yeah, Bravo, clear.
0: Bravo, clear, 20
1: count. Clear,

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1: 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We're stuck here. And they're not moving.
0: Quiet.
1: I don't even know what the problem is. We might walk up and see what you find.

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1: Town for stock.
0: Thank you.
2: Play exit.
0: Go ahead.
2: I'm going to get off at 286 here and go down and back up to the
0: hotel. All right, we're trying to have county check with PSP to see if there's any injuries.
1: One Sailor Service Squad.
0: Around.
1: On the way to 05.

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1: Can you see the construction lane on the new bridge, and can you also see if it is open?
0: Negative, it's not open.
1: What's in the construction lane?
0: Well, I can't really tell because we are parked on the new part of it, so it's really hard to tell what's in that way.

0: 快问题喽。
1: 好了，我的黑老师。
0: 下吧。
2: The operator of the truck that flipped over was last seen running up the interstate.
3: Oh, yeah, he just walked past us wearing a WWE shirt. Yeah, I just saw him.
2: I'll advise you.
3: Hi. Yeah, he was wearing a WWE shirt.
2: Tampa.

60, fall victim with a head injury, 133 East Ridge Avenue, town of Bloomsburg. Ridge Avenue, town of Bloomsburg, 0309.

0: County 177 Rescue.
1: Quiet County.
0: All right, the squad's in route. Are you going to need them to go commit to the interstate, or can they do shut down the ramps?
1: I guess they better shut down.
0: Four.
1: Quiet County.
0: 177 squad.
1: We're halfway committed to the interstate. It looks like DSU was already cutting it down.
0: Ed Butler coming over for that. However, they couldn't commit. They got a call on the phone. They're going to have to call.
2: Bleeding above the eyebrow, the bleeding is controlled.
1: I'm going to have to help them with the shutdown.

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0: 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What part?
1: Bring the PNC to 256.
0: All right.

0: 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Help shut out down the interstate. 80 westbound on 250.6. 317.
1: Medic 11, 524 La Rocks Road, Black Creek Township, 80 Chiro Mail, left assist, 318.
2: We're on scene as close as we can get.
3: Okay, come on.
2: For one of my firefighters, it looks like they're one falling municipal waste.
4: Welcome to Squad County, we're seeing traffic.
3: Okay.
5: 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I'm Ethan Charles. Just on you for Black Creek.
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0: How much fuel is in the truck? But whatever has to be for them to be notified, just tell them. It's spread out. It's under truck. It's under trash. It's kind of hard to tell right now.
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0: 10-4.

Nesquik Township Fire, Valley Regional Fire, second request. East 380, closed down westbound 323.

0: locked up in the lane as a block from actually getting right up on scene. I say that the one driver took off, so maybe he's trying to find him. I don't know.
1: 10-4. That's what I believe they're working on now. I have to contact them now.
2: SQ is on route.
1: 10-4. You're on the way. 325. Gonna need you to shut down the westbound ramps and to start diverting off of westbound.

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1: Who's going to be a point of contact for this in case DEP or anyone else needs a unseen contact?
0: Myself.

0: All right, we're down. We're just below the crash. We're going to start coming up the wrong way and westbound. Are we needed up there?
1: I have no clue. We're trying to get this truck spun around because we are literally stuck here. So we're trying to do a really cool three-point turn in the middle of the interstate with trucks in the way.
0: Okay, 10-4. We're going to come up.
2: This is 26.
0: Go ahead.
2: I checked out the driver of the one vehicle. He only has encephalopathy, no bruises, no loss of consciousness, nothing else. He's standing, walking, talking.
0: Bumps and bruises, what was the other thing?
2: No fracture, bruises, standing, walking, talking, palpated his stomach. Just seems to be a little, anxiety, as you can imagine, but everything looks physically fine.
0: Okay, 10-4.
2: Do not recommend coming down the wrong lane.
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2: Jennifer, I have 161 rescue and 161 utility just went en route.
1: All right, thank you, Pappy. We're going to take our time going up through here. We did a nice 3-point turn to the middle of the interstate, and we're on our way back westbound, going east.

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1: Command, the colony.
0: Command.
1: 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Had hit that, he's also seen.
0: For I believe that's true.
1: Better, but it is what it is. Thank you.
0: 10-4. See what I can do.

0: Yeah, well, if it works, I think it's a lot of good for some of this traffic anyway.
1: County 161 rescues on scene. 80 westbound, both entrance ramps are closed, and it looks like 80 west interstate's closed as well.
2: 10-4, both off ramps closed. Correction, both on ramps closed. Can you start diverting them off of the interstate on the 93 westbound?

0: where that trooper car is, it's going to be ours.
1: I am directly behind the trooper's car. I know where I'm going.
0: The 10-4, at least, according to PSP, they said the trooper's car there was there for a reason to avoid that. I guess there's something.
1: Okay.

166, station 165 for the ladder, 148 for the engine, ambulance 566, 99 Freeport Road, Pittston Township, at the FedEx, for commercial fire alarm activation, 336.

0: I'm back, so I'll see when I talk to him. Trooper's back on scene. We're talking.
1: Yeah, 4. 337. Johnny.

0: Echo 11 Juliet. No.
1: 10-4, we were just about there. We're available.
0: How far?
2: 138. 161. I'm up on the interstate. Like there's a state. Off ramp, making sure everybody gets off.
0: 10-4. I believe that might be Butler. I know they were assisting as long as they didn't have anything in their own area.

0: 577. All right, with a little bit of help from nice truckers, we got spun around. We're going to go back west or east on the westbound lane and try to get off this interstate. We'll let you know when we get clear of this traffic.
1: 10-4, copy that.
0: The 161 from 577.
2: Go ahead.
0: Is westbound officially shut down at the exit there?
2: Affirmative, westbound is shut down.
0: Alright, we're going to go up east on the westbound lane until we find a crossover and then get the bus going 80 east and get available if we can.

0: Can you place this UAV until we're back in our coverage area? We're going to be clear from the call. We did speak with the patient, but we weren't able to really get to him and assess him. He refused any transport, so.
1: I will keep the UAV for now at 344.
0: Copy, thank you.

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0: 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You can return the box.
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0: All right, we got off the interstate finally. We're back in the area. You can clear us to call. We'll let 26 handle it from the other end. We'll be available.
1: Hi, just advised 26 is already cleared. I'll show you clear available 354.
0: Thank you, everything.

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Got it.

3 Butler Street, apartment 1 Bravo. For a female patient requesting evaluation from a domestic, unit is not secure, 407.

0: 121 responding.
1: One responding, 24 Bernard Lane in Mahoning Township. 74-year-old female, heart racing. She has tightness in the chest area, sweating. Heart history, mechanical heart valve. She also advised she's a Coumadin patient. Levels were reading 2.9, should be at 4.
0: Copy.
1: 0408.

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0: All the way to Butler Street.
1: Tapper. Advise when scene secure.
0: Yeah, okay.

0: now 0412. Be advised, you may be... Winds are calm. Security will be up there. You might beat them, but they'll be up there shortly.
1: Roger.

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0: spoke with DEP several times. They're going to send a rep down. I told them the best way to get here. Falzones is on scene behind us. We're probably going to be packing up and getting out of here. I'll let you know.
1: At 434.

0: medic 2 to 84 Helen Street in Plains. We're a 40-year-old male, high blood sugar, possible diabetic emergency. Timeout 440. County.
1: Deacon Flores, clear from the interstate.
0: We're also clear back up at 4:50.
1: We're also clearly having feedback available.
0: 4:41.

0: County.
1: Good evening, Mr. Dye. 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
0: 10-4, is it going to be back open in that section there?
1: Negative. PennDOT has put up signs and cones. I don't know any idea, but I assume the interstate is going to be shut for quite a while.
0: 10-4, thank you.
2: 77 rescue to 61 utility.
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2: Thank you very much for coming out.
1: You're quite welcome.

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be a 6 day fall victim, 216 River Hill Drive, Catawissa Township. Be a 6 day for a fall victim, 216 River Hill Drive, Catawissa Township, 0511.

0: 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Unknown LOC, she's awake now. 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

by to number 8 Schultes Road, Lake Township. 63-year-old female, vomiting, weakness, shortness of breath.

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advisory. Searle Street from Rock to Reynolds, and Reynolds from Searle to Parsonage. Going to be closed to all traffic at 648.

0: Road, Old Tavern Road, unlock for the tree down, 649.
1: That's Wolf, we're responding to the scene. 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

Reynolds 577, OVHILS 604, Tom Hicken Road, Sugarloaf. For an 83-year-old female, hospital reaction at 649.

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0: before third and final, Pritchard's Road, Old Tavern Road, Hunlock Township. For the tree down, 656.
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0: 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Abdominal pain as well, 657. 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

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For 29-year-old male, back pain, 707.

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1: Yeah, 4-7-8.

regional fire, northbound 81 at mile marker 148.3. Two vehicle MVA, no injury, fluids are down.

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0: 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The vehicles are going to be a tractor trailer and a triaxle.

0: Mickey 91 for an unresponsive post seizure. 716 East 4.5 Street, Salem Township. Mickey 91 for unresponsive post seizure. 716 East 4.5 Street, Salem Township, for Luzerne County. 072.
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0: Mickey 97, responding, going to 716 East 4.5 Street, Apartment A Alpha, in Salem Township, for a 36-year-old female post-seizure, unresponsive, is breathing.

Sí.

Sugarloaf EMS Medic 20s. Correction, Sugarloaf Fire Rescue Medic 20s. Out 93 Highway, Sugarloaf Township, for a two-car motor vehicle crash, unknown injury, at 721.

0: Nick Levin, 536 East Chestnut Street, Hazleton City, 77-year-old male, fall victim, 7. Be advised, there's an update now. No injuries. It's just going to be one vehicle smoking at this time. Your wishes if you want to continue and still.
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0: No way.

Station 177, second request to Route 93 in Trailer Lane, Sugarloaf. For the MVA, no report of no injury, just one vehicle smoking, 724.

0: Lackawanna, Luzerne's closed to all traffic, 725.
1: Okay, 725.

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County Plains Fire, not a response call. Just an advisory. Westburg from Cotton to School is going to be closed to all traffic, including emergency 74.

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0: 2513 State Route 29 South and have no trees down. Can you confirm that address or make sure?
1: 10-4, that's the closest they gave us. It's a huge pine tree limb in the southbound lane.

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1: Copy. I'll annotate it and put Kunkel back up at 749.
2: Chester, from Ridge Ave to Wyoming Ave is going to be closed to all traffic, including emergencies.
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1: Yeah, go ahead.
0: What's your ETA to the park?
1: I didn't even get loaded yet.
0: Alright, what trucks are loaded? Any?
1: Yep, Bobby on 109 is on his way, if not real close, and Eric is already loaded and on his way. Should I wait longer?
0: Stand by.

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County, City of Essex requested a police department 322 carry out at the United Mart to evaluate a patient from a motor vehicle accident 757.

0: VG 97 responding, 1100 Fowler Ave, Berwick B High School in the nurse's office, 16-year-old female, vomiting, hit a pen that was possibly laced with that 64.
1: Copy.
0: 024.

0: Missouri County 54383. Can you show us responding to 401 York Ave?
1: 10-4, 805.

0: 5121 responding, 16 Woodbine Lane, B entrance, family practice, room number 2, 72-year-old male, tachycardia and COPD exacerbation.
1: Yeah.
0: PQ 121 responding 006.

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1: In.
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0: Can you attach us on this medical call on 401 York Ave, please?
1: 10-4.

on cardiac arrest for a suicide attempt, 159 West Scott Street, Scott Township, 0814.

West Scott Street, Scott Township, of a male that was hung, attempted suicide. Partner's trying to get the RP to do CPR. He is bleeding from the mouth. Police are on their way. Responding 3.6.

0: 33.
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0: 10-4,
2: back in 8-15. Year-old male hung himself.
0: You're attempting to do CPR as mentioned prior.

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1: Can you repeat that, Connie?
2: Did you get all the other updates on K-63?
1: Affirmative.

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County 95933 Ray Island Drive for an 81-year-old male patient unresponsive, not breathing, extended downtime, 820. Ten four, 8:22.

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0: 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We'll be going to the dialysis center, 301 Market Street. 74-year-old female is here for treatment. On 3 liters O2.
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County Medic 10, 874 Schechter Drive, Highland Park Senior Living, room 269 for a 74-year-old male patient, week 834.

Medic 30, respond to the Meadows Apartments, 220 Lake Street in Dallas Township, apartment 113 for a 77-year-old male fall victim, possible with assist, 836.

0: 149, Chief.
1: 149, Chief.
0: Close out 104, he's fine. I handled it.
1: 10-4, 838.
2: Engine one.
1: Engine one.
2: Okay, we got the chief set. 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
1: 10-4, 838.
0: 149, chief, to engine one.
2: Engine one.
0: You're probably going to get more calls there today. I just caught it and rolled it up on the tree line. It's a cable wire. You get called guardian in disregard. I'll be out of town in a couple hours.
2: Okay, Chief, thanks.
1: County, overnight, Chief.
0: Standing by.
1: You want us to copy that as well? We could, keep that for, just disregard those calls. We'll let you know about them.
0: Yeah, that'd be great. Since the OIC, I won't be around.
1: 10-4, we'll mark it, and we'll just, if we get more calls, we'll send a tone and let them know.
0: Thank you.
1: 10-4, sir, thank you.

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1: Ten squad.
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BOS 60, full victim lift assist, 239 McGuire Park Drive, South Center Township, 0902.

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1: Yeah, we're 9-0.
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1: Okay, 63 is really available. Clear by PD, 09-0.

doctor on the scene speaking with the patient. He says that he was ejected in the crash that he was in. And PSP is suggesting that we send a medic. Do you want us to dispatch ALS?

Sugarloaf Township. There are requests to state police on the scene to evaluate a patient from a previous MVA. 9/11.

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1: 10 Charlie.
0: Charlie, you're in for completion.
1: Nice one.

County 164, Medic 37, road closed advisory, Gay Ave between New Angola Road and Bridge Street. It's closed all traffic. 13.

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1: What's there?
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0: Hello,
1: 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On the way,
2: 9. Guy, 577.
3: 577.
2: 526, gonna be a trauma call. We found alongside the road here. We're working on getting them floated.
0: Five sixty nine. We copy the Sugar Wolf transmission.
3: Copy.

0: Alright, put an X on it. Might be car death arrest. Also, dispatching engine up there.
1: 10-4. Is he in progress?
0: Stand by.
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0: 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Just patch out my fire, please, for traffic control in town because of a hit.
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Sky Station 256, your second request respond just south of the pump station on North Mill Street for motor vehicle accident with injury 941.

0: Number 13, give them a heads up. I'm inbound with the card address about 8 minutes later.
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0: So I wanted to advise 340 Cater Street, McCarthy Tire. 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They said they can cancel. They're going to go POV now. 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
1: Yeah.

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0: Yeah, it's the night for a little bit here.
2: Station 186 for your second tones, westbound 80, mile marker 267.8 in Foster Township for an MVA with possible entrapment, 10-08. 10, 10,

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1: 10-13.
2: Medic 10, respond to Dollar General, 72 East Main Street in Plymouth Borough for a 60-year-old female fall victim, knee and shoulder pain, 1013.
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1: 26 Alpha.
0: Arriving on the scene, black SUV, off to the median. Looks like all occupants self-extricated. PSP's on the scene. Well advised.
1: 10-4, all occupants out of the vehicle. 10-14.
0: 186 rescue from 26.
2: 186 rescue.
0: Hey, could you guys hold short of the scene? Get lane, get traffic out of this passing lane so we can operate here for a few.
2: Will do.
0: It can be pretty quick here. We'll try to make it fast.

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25, intention 74, Schechter Drive, Highland Park, senior living, room 111, 96-year-old female fall victim with a head injury, 1025.

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1: 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Glad you caught me.
0: In 4.
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1: Who's our 10 Charlie?
2: 10 Charlie.
1: Clearing the casino with a refusal. 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
2: 10-4 Charlie. 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
1: We are clear from GWB. 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
2: Copy, Medic 3.
0: Affirmative. Can you go to community care and Kishma Clinic in the city still? It's going to be at, bear with me, I'm opening it, 175 South Wilkes-Barre Boulevard for a 51-year-old female with abdominal pain, so we can cancel the unit coming out of the night moon. Temper, thank you.

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1: The 566 is en route. Do you want us to go available if any of this thing call?
0: Yeah, 10-4, if they could do without it, there's your 566.
1: Yeah, go ahead with that.
0: 10-4, 10 Alpha, standby. We appreciate it.

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1: 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There's a truck blocking at night near Christmas. They said traffic is getting

0: County Medic 2, 700 Northampton Street in Kingston, Tiffany Court, room 122, memory care, 76-year-old male, fall victim, 1048.
1: For you.
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0: 37.
1: County. 520. Yeah, he takes Slocum off of that call in Dorrance. We'll take it.
0: 10-4-5-24, we'll put you on it at 1100. 37 just came available too. Do you want me to send them as well? Or you guys can handle it? Roger, 1100.
1: County 37.
0: 37.
1: You were calling us?
0: Disregard, you can go back in service.
1: Okay.

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0: 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Is the squad clear as well?
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0: 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We're on the way.
1: 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That's the unit responding. You can go available. 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

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Fluids down, 1114.

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Chest pain. Millville High School, 330 East Main Street, Millville, Pearl. 1119.

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0: Alright, can you have him use the 81 on ramp at New Angola for a severely hypertensive uncontrolled domestic?
2: 566, 29 Old Boston Road, Jenkins Township. The first driveway for 69-year-old female patient, weak fever, 11-23.

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1: The Route 81 on ramp at the New Angola exit to meet 524 with a patient severely hypertensive, uncontrolled, 1125.

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1: County, when we were leaving the scene, PD said there was a car smoking. We keep down.
2: We had a call come over for a disabled vehicle. It wasn't from an MVA. We transferred it into PSP.
1: Copy that. Thank you. We didn't find anything.
2: Good copy. Thank you.

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0: All right, we're on the northbound on-ramp to 81, waiting for you.
1: Okay, we're on scene out here, so do you want to keep going or do you want to wait for us there?
0: And if you could just meet us here and just give us a driver, I don't know. I guess I'll go. That's fine.

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1: So 524, continuing on QWC, PLS only. I guess McC37 available. 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
0: I can maybe get you a 10 truck if you'd like, but it's his own VLS.

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68, 119, 127, Fair Ladder, 554, 85 Armstrong Road in Marksville. For report of possible residential structure fire, Ops 1, 1208.

0: Kepler. Right, this is the last house that Armstrong off of Jackson. You have a hydrant on Armstrong Jackson. It's a heck of a lay there, if need be.
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2: 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I'm going to go to the

0: 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Are you okay?
1: On that, copies.
2: I'll copy.

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0: agree. A, alcohol detox. 12.
1: From an alarm company, they may not have had that information. There's a name on it. There's a name like that on one of the bills.
2: Okay, because these are the apartments by the VA. We'll see if we can find it.
1: Good copy. I'll call down to security, ask them if they have an address for him.

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1: The name of the patient that we have, they're going to check the hospital, see if he's there for an appointment or he's inpatient somewhere.
0: Pretty too, so we'll figure it out.
1: Good, copy.
2: The tree down on Bethel Hill Road.

Medic 10, respond 464 South Franklin Street in Wilkes-Barre City to the Veterans Home, apartment 206 for a 72-year-old male chest pain, 1247.

0: County Medic 2.
1: Medic 2.
0: We're on scene at the VA. Have you heard from the police yet?
1: Negative. They were going to call us back if they found him or made contact somewhere, and they have not.
0: Okay. We're going to head in, then we'll go to the switchboard and see what we can figure out.
1: 10-4, thank you.

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Apartment 5 for 33-year-old female patient, ankle pain, 1305.

0: VA police called back. They were able to find an appointment for this patient. He had a group.
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3: 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She's going to be on the second floor.
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1: Yeah,

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At the crest entrance. Met 9, you can stand down now. Met 9 is stand down.

0: 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BLS 90, MiG 95 being dispatched, possible expiration, 1209 Ferris Ave, Berwick, 1335.
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1: Okay, 1209 Ferris Avenue. 69-year-old male. Caller reported he was down, not breathing. She said it's been a few days since she saw him. Does not believe CPR will help.
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UGI is dispatched, 1359.

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1: Got it, 1491. 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
0: The bay door for truck 5.
2: Oh, yeah.

Medic 25, respond to Ken Pollock Apartments, 41 Depot Street in Neptune Town, in Newport Township, for apartment 311, 65-year-old male fall victim, 1401.

Station 566 for your ambulance. Medic 29, Station 166 on the assist. Respond to the Geisinger Center in 1201 Oak Street in Pistonia. Building, 39-year-old female, active seizure, 1405.

0: You're probably not going to get home. You're in bad spot around 654th at Steinbacher Auto.
1: Alright.
0: You should see the smoke shortly. Keep looking in the mouth.
1: Alright.
0: Yeah.
2: Red advisory.
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2: Chester Street from Wyoming to Ridge is now reopened. Thank you.
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2: Copy.

0: Can't do it, brother. Brother. Transporting the south. X5. It's going to be 54 Lydon, not 56.
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0: Down, Angela.
1: Engine one.
0: We have a caller, but we can't find anything. Okay. I mean, there's no danger here to any way that we can see. And it shows no.

0: Engine one.
1: Yeah, we eventually found it. It's going to be, there's nothing arcing or sparking or anything like that. There's pressure on a service line going into 83 North Wells.
2: 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I only catch pieces of what you're saying.

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0: Alright, Ranger 1 is going to be clear from Public Square. You can mark Ranger 1 UAD.
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0: 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Working. 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
1: Sorry about all the traffic. You can go in now.
0: I'm thinking.
1: 1449.

BLS 60 acre patient transport, 438 Railroad Street, town of Bloomsburg. BLS 60 acre patient transport, 438 Railroad Street.

0: 62, I responded.
1: Ambulance 62, I responded on the 438 Railroad Street, town of Bloomsburg. 66-year-old male, 18's on scene, requesting a patient transport.
0: Okay.

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0: Wilson
1: 10-4, 1456. Is it a 1 or a 2? 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
0: I'm sorry. I'm so used to driving A1, but this is A2.
1: 10-4, thank you.

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Darkborough. Park Fire Department, BLS 90 for commercial fire alarm. The BIDA complex, 499 West 3rd Street. Darkborough. Operations Fire Team. Good concern.

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Berwick Fire Department, commercial fire alarm. 499 West 3rd Street, Berwick, operations fire 2-1515.

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0: 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From a commercial fire alarm sounding, 50 foot.
1: I'm on the way.

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Approach a fire alarm, now high level to CO, 1530.

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2: Three, 1111 North Park Drive, Hill Township, Battle Line Fox for commercial fire alarm sounding, 1531.
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1: Okay.
0: Can I send two EMS units up to 151 so they can start eval employees up there?

Medical 11, LBJ Hospital, 151 Commerce Drive, Hill Township, for a firearm, now reporting high levels of CO, 1533.

0: Anything you have along with yourself is the 1-8 to engine 2. Do you want anybody else to come with you on this fire line at the title line or negative?
1: Dispatch, Schofield 910.
0: Yes, sir.

0: parts from Atlanta here right now. We're going to evacuate the rest of this building. In the meantime, one of the other gentlemen is going to work on trying to scrub these air units down to figure out what one is actually coming from.
1: All right, can you repeat how many parts from Atlanta have?

0: And can you also add me a medic unit for this until I can see if anyone's sick from this?
1: 10-4, man, we have two medic units that are going to be right. Medic 11 Alpha is already en route. We're just waiting on a Nihilus.
0: My department for more manpower for the team.

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Report of high CO levels in the building. Manpower is needed, 1535.

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Report of high CO levels in the building. Manpower is needed, 1535.

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0: The south truck arrived in Township 151 Commerce.
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4: base. LE 8 10 base.
2: Officers not in the confusion. LE 8 ILS 2 is going to Car Drive. LVH ILS 1 is going to East Holly.
4: In for that,

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3: I'm sending 3 from the city in now. Nikki, Seaton, DJ, and Joey. DJ is going to have the Division 1 command.
4: Copy. We are currently operating down by Dock Store 33. If you just send him in the way that I came in, we could regroup with a face-to-face.
3: Alright, yeah, I'm sending them in the same way you went in.
1: McClough to Alpha.
3: 11, go ahead.
1: Where would you like us to position?
3: 11, in the forwarding car, please. I ain't got to speak with them yet. You guys can work on making sure no one's sick up there.
1: Copy that, sir.

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1: Happy shells responding to that stroke.
0: Okay, Mickey Nice and responding, going to 65 Briarford Plaza, Briarford Borough. We have a 37-year-old female with slurred speech, unable to ambulate, disoriented.

0: 11 Alpha.
1: Fusion is coming in. We were told. In products.
0: Okay.

0: Pan 11 Alpha. Okay, we've been diverted to another call in the industrial park. 11 ILS is on scene. They'll take over our assignment.
1: Commander 11 ILS, you can also confirm this.
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3: 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Just be advised, all units at that station are utilizing Ops 1 for communication.
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Gun Station 177, traffic request, 43 West County Road, in Sugarloaf. Assistant medical, 83-year-old male, cardiac arrest, timeout 15.

0: 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Time out 1548.
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1: Track 5 to command. Do you want me to start down at this end and work towards you guys?
3: Command the truck 5. There was no CO in the building, or at least very minimal from where those dock doors are open, right by where you're at now. So we need to at least start with getting these dock doors to me open.
1: Alright, 10-4.
3: Okay. Alright. We'll go back to the middle.
2: Can you back up this?

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Medic 13, respond 200 Second Ave, Kingston Borough, or Edenbrook. Room C, Charlie, 3A Alpha, Station B, Bravo. 58-year-old male, alter mental status, is combative, 50 and 51.

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0: 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EMS to the front door at 1556.
1: Command to Engine 3 chauffeur. Do I need to confirm that?
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0: Chase, respond. 335 West Green Street for West Hazleton for a 9-year-old male for an evaluation at 1557.

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0: Do you have PV going there as well?
1: Yeah, 10-4, they've been advised.

0: made contact with somebody from maintenance or management. Told me we want all the employees out of this building. There's guys walking around here without SCBA.
1: You can cut off and just hang up a little bit.

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1: 10-4, you're going to utilize Ops 1 for communication.
0: Copy that, guys. Thanks, I'm switching over.

0: Scott.
1: On this west side, it'll be myself, Joey Ruby, and DJ Floyd.
0: I copy. And the plant was working on getting the yard jockey to start pulling away these trailers like you asked.
1: Yeah, that's definitely going to help us try and ventilate here.
2: So I got two plant personnel up there on the roof with me. They're stating that these heaters on the roof did not run at all today.

0: County officers.
1: 11 Chase, go.
0: Alright, PD called and spoke to the complainant there. Since it happened at the school, and technically the actor is not at the house, the location you're going to, they will not be responding, but they did speak to her. They just need you there for an evaluation.
1: Great, thanks.
2: Alright, if you want to confer with Zip inside, and then you guys can talk about when the heater's on, when it's off, and go from there.
3: Denver. Roof 2 here.
4: That's fine. The problem is we still have levels high at the ground level. I don't know if we can actually be able to tell the difference if it's coming from that meter or not. We still have about 60 at the floor.
3: All right. The only thing that maybe we can do then is maybe it'll trip the CO alarm in the ductwork. Because that's where they're saying it came from, is this heater, but they're claiming the heater didn't run all day.
4: Yeah, it's worth a shot. Like I said, we're going to get negative results because, again, we're positive at the floor here already. We're 60 to 70 still.
3: All right. I'll have them fire it, and we'll see if you can put somebody at the panel to trip the alarm in the deck down.
2: Okay. Chief 2 to command. Is Chief 1 still out there? Can you trip the panel?
5: Yes, I command the Chief 1.

0: 41, Chief 1. Can you check the panel, like Zip was asking, to see if when they turn this HVAC unit on, if it trips that CO alarm?
1: Yeah, we'll go over the panel. I did find one fault using a CO. However, that part put up on the CFSD side has not been utilized for that, but they did red tag it.
0: All right, I copy. All right.

60-year-old male, abdominal pain, 16-11.

0: All right, thanks, folks.
1: Number 1612.
2: Reading of about 5 parts per million. I wonder if we don't have a natural gas leak up here. Can't smell it.
0: All right, do I need to start you, Jad, or the service, Jad?
2: You could probably have them start. We cannot smell any scent of gas, and we did not bring a sniffer with us.
0: All right, I'll get them going. I don't need them when you can.
2: Right.
0: How many, command?

0: 2:30, Juris, Mikiri 01. Fall victim, down 6 steps. 82, Valley View Lake, Greenwood Township. 2:30, Juris, Mikiri 01. Fall victim, down approximately 6 steps. 82, Valley View Lake, Greenwood Township. 16:30.
1: Responding.
0: Responding at 16:13. Female under 80 fell down approximately 6 steps, complaining of pain in her right upper leg. They're saying this is going to be in a development, and it's going to be the house all the way at the end on the left. Ten four, thank you. 16:14.

0: 14512, put out.
1: Got
0: it. The employees on CSC side, I'm going to let them sit in the lunchroom. There's zero parts per million over here now.
1: Okay. Got it, Command. All right, Command, you drive by, how are no ETA?
2: Thank you.

0: Command, there's going to be a gas sniffer in the back of one of these engines, two on the left case on the passenger side. There should be one in the case.
1: All right, copy. Roof, do you copy? No, can you repeat that?
2: If you need a gas sniffer, I can get you one if you come down.
1: Alright, we're running the power group. Come all the way and grab one.
2: Alright, copy.

0: you guys are in, you're going to need relief. I have two guys out here that I can send in.
1: Alright, we're still alright, and we can go from the command or from the south. I don't know.
2: Division 1 supervisor, come in. We had a bill opened up in the main area of the plant. Come out and switch out.

0: that we're going to, at least you should be all right down here. We'll monitor.
1: All right, where you guys are is like a whole separate part of the building. We never really had any CO down there. So if you just want to move your fans a couple dock doors up, maybe that would help.
0: Affirmative.
2: Chief, command.
1: Got it.
2: Doors going in for the Ruskin side. That's where it started, like, and they were correct. It was only 4 parts per million. But then once you get to the other side, it started right off at 20. Still. Does Ruskin have their exhaust fans on?

0: any blowback from inside that's coming up into this heater because of all the dock doors being open.
1: Yeah, that's what we were just discussing down here.

0: Hi, 11 Chase.
1: 7 Chase.
0: Alright, that person never made it to the hospital either, so as much as you like.
1: I'm too available.

0: command to the roof.
1: Standing by.
0: Do you see exhaust fans on the roof that I could have them turn on? Run that by me one more time. Do you see exhaust fans on the roof that I could have the facility turn on? Opposite side of the building, but I don't know if it's past the cutoff point. That might be in the other facility.
2: Okay.

Okay, ambulance 126, 1529. Correction, 1629.

0: command of the roof.
1: Standing by.
2: If you're on the roof, there's nothing else you can do up there, at least for the time being, you can come back down.
1: Okay, 10-4, let me get this unit called back up.
2: I'm sorry. 10-4.
3: Page 18, Tone, Monday Street, Highland Park Boulevard, Wolf Township, a 2-car crash, unknown injuries, 1630.
2: Hey, we have one personnel from maintenance, there's only six of them.

611 Indian Creek Drive, Wilkesbarre Township, 46-year-old male in a seizure, possibly not breathing. 1631.

0: 165 McAlpine Street in Derry. But you came no injury crash, now reported with injuries, 1632.
1: ILS will remain on scene.
2: 10-4, showing you back up 1632.
3: 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We have arrived to the beginning.
2: 1632.
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1: Thank you, 61. Ambulance 90. Place to make you 91. Unresponsive male in the alley behind 1550 Orange Street, Berwick. Thank you, 61. Ambulance 90. Unresponsive patient in the alley behind 1550 Orange Street, Berwick Borough, 1645.
2: Responding to Berwick.
1: Okay. Mickey is 63. It's a male, possibly in his 40s, in the alley, in the roadway, unresponsive, is breathing.

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0: 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Timeout 1701.
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1: I have a tree down through a house. The address is 20 Waterton Road, Huntington Township. If you could dispatch fire for me.

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County, I'm going to drive past. Sherman County. Crews narrowed down the cause of the CO to be from 254 plus. We ventilated as much as we could. You could put the remainder of the box in service and have the off channel back. 1710.

Bayless 90, Lambeth 575 being dispatched. Fall victim with hip pain. 801 East 16th Street, Birdboro. Bayless 90, Lambeth 575 being dispatched. Fall victim with hip pain.

0: Sky 30.
1: You see?
0: Yeah, four.
1: County 9 Alpha. On the way to GWV.
0: Yeah, four. County Chief 145. Luzerne County.
2: County Sheriff Chief 145 responding to scene along with Captain is already on scene.
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0: I'm on 577, 801 East 16th Street in Berwick at Glenbrook, room 20 Delta. February will be on Fosum, hip pain, 17th of
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0: 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I have a pole number for you when you're ready. It did rip the service out of the house.
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0: 1730. Can you guys know the fire? She said she's very dispatched on arrival.
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0: the fire, Mr. Bigatone, South Main Street, between South Washington and Rio Grande. Mr. Bigatone.
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1: Well, you know, just advise patients to work for a little to check if we need you though.

Station 160, Mickey 61, motorcycle accident with injuries, 232 westbound, here's the 80, Pendleton Township. Station 160, Mickey 61, motorcycle accident with injuries, 232 westbound, here's the 80, Hamlet Township, 1807.

0: responding, going near the 232 westbound Interstate 80. They advise just before the exit, motorcycle accident with possible injuries. They advise one person laying in the roadway. RP was a passerby.
1: She didn't fall. She's fine. You can cancel.
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1: Rider laying in the roadway. It'll be westbound at the 232 just east of the off ramp.
0: That one.
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2: Vehicle accident, 232 westbound, at the off-ramp, Hemlock Township. Station 160, motorcycle accident.

0: 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I need a lane, please.
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Thank you, 63 on scene, 1815.

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0: Dr. Harvey Meadows, Jonathan Jenkins, how are you?
1: How are you?
2: Hey, I'm good. I wanted to run past you. I think the word KG. Currently, you know, 91-year-old female, who is the most lake-oriented and nicest lady I've had in my ambulance in a long, long time, who has a history of hypertension, and otherwise healthy, takes the Propofol for her, hypertension, but other than that, otherwise healthy, called us because she's been busy, on and off all day, with some intermittent. She said, you know, it sort of feels like, she gets really busy trying to get these headaches and then they go away. Upon our arrival, her heart rate was 30. And she, I sent over an EKG for you. It looks like maybe she's in sort of a high degree heart block, but she's having some multiple, along with maybe what is the block. Looks like it has some more P's than fluoresces, but, with the PD.
3: I'm from LV's intermediate.
4: County.
3: Jason wants to go with family to the hospital instead of us. 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
6: Just the one single call.
5: We're going to be manning up our squad here. I'll advise them on the route.
6: Jennifer, do you want any additional tones, or you'll be all right with the squad?
0: Yeah, I'm not I'm totally sure what that is, and she's not sure really what it's for. But the only thing she can tell us is she has a history of having

0: We're going to be manning up our squad here. I'll advise them in route.
1: Zephyr, do you want any additional tones, or you'll be all right with the squad?
2: Yeah, I'm totally sure what that is. She's not sure really what it's for. But the only thing she can tell us is that she has a history of having issues.
3: So that's an ACE inhibitor.
2: I wasn't sure what she took it. Like, we need to take this for specifically.
3: Oh, okay, gotcha. Yeah, so as you know, John, like when she's asymptomatic, I don't do anything, just observe. And she has a stable blood pressure. Then I'm okay with that. So usually what I do with these people, depending on your transport time, I just put the pads on just in case to be prepared. I have either atropine ready, but most likely it's not going to work here. Sometimes, let's say she would become hypotensive, but I would try first for basing on. I would try maybe calcium, as my first choice over atropine. But if she would become hypotensive, then obviously I would take her. But given that she's asymptomatic, I probably won't do anything right now for that.
2: Okay. Yeah, no, that's fine. We'll give her a food bolus then, just sort of for good measure.
3: Yep.

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2: Okay. 1840.
1: 1840.

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2: Well, you can stand down going to Berwick. Stand down at this time.

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0: Flight 16 ILS is arriving Geisinger, Wyoming Valley.
1: 1844.

0: 1845.
1: I didn't hear who it was. I'm sorry.
2: This is Dr. Doyle.
1: Oh, okay. This is Shannon Danielle Fisher. I'm on provisional command, so just calling just to double check everything. I have a 64-year-old female that originally called for chest pain. It's more of the left, like behind her left shoulder blade. It is reproducible with some of her movements. It is worse than uninspiration as well. Right now, she is 93 for her heart rate. Her blood pressure was 120s over 80s. She's been at 98% on room air. We went ahead and did a 12-lead. Everything's normal sinus right now. We were going to give her 100 mics of fentanyl for the pain. She is about 150. Does that sound all right?
2: Yep.
1: All right. Thank you, Dr. Doyle. Have a good night.
2: We're good.
1: Thank you.
3: We're in the smart video.

To assist 33, 4 country plan states for lifting, manpower needed for lifting, 1848.

0: Was this a passerby? Do we know?
1: Yes, 10-4. There was someone passing by. They said that they saw a black smoke. It should be right near a house that's 0.2 mile in on Rockland Road on the left-hand side.
0: Okay, yeah, we're pretty far ahead. I'm going to put all units available. If you get any other callers, let us know.
1: 10-4. I'll show all units available.

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0: 10 Alpha.
1: 10 Alpha, it's fine.
0: Need some 50.
2: Eleven Juliet.
1: 18:54.

0: Problem, Chief. 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Problem, Chief. Call the department reference on incident. 1907. County, Blue Chief.
1: Going to be a fire alarm activation, 111 West Main Street, apartment 3A. They set it off with a hairdryer. No fire. They just need help turning the alarms off.
2: Okay. You can put myself, Deputy Chief, and Lieutenant 25 in route.
1: Okay. 1908.

0: County 33.
1: I am out, 1911.
2: Is that for 1911?

0: Conversation 166, 148 for your engine, ambulance 566, medic 29, respond route 315 highway and Enterprise Way, two vehicle MVA with injuries, timeout 19-8.
1: That hospital.
0: That is the hospital 19-8.

0: 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Closing out, please.
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1: Zern County.
0: All right, now two patients. Back pain.
1: 10-4.
2: County City Fire, respond 264 High Street in the rear for a tree down on a roof, unknown if the dwelling is occupied. Timeout 1923.

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0: Copy to a fire, says let's just keep it for us and Medic 29 for now.
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0: 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We'll be out in the field. High Street, man.
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Station 113. Southbound Turnpike, mile number 96.2. For a jackknife tractor trailer or a tractor over in Van Allen.

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0: Is there another ambulance coming for this child or not? Evaluating by EMS, they said.

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1: 10-4, it's going to be the Pearson Hall.
2: Yeah, you get any updates on this? 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